love. There are pros and cons to summer, and I will share with you one that is pretty big for all of us coming up in 10 minutes on Spirit 88.9.

0: one of the great battlegrounds over the summer, your house when the kids are at home. This is Spirit Radio. I'm Rob Anthony. My kids are 12 and 10. And yeah, for a lot of us, it does tend to be really contentious over the littlest things during the summertime. And I was reading in parents.com, they had a whole article about how when summer comes around, there's no school structure, no guardrails, no routine. And then it gets hot and kids are on screens more and they're bored. We're all just kind of stuck together a little more often. And it is a perfect pressure cooker for those relationship dynamics amongst siblings. My kids can turn the thing that we were so excited and happy to have in our house into a legal dispute. Like, yeah, we finally are able to get a cat in our house and our family loves the cat and it's wonderful. But if our kids want to have dibs over who gets to take the cat to their bedroom for the night so that the cat can cuddle in one kid's room or the other, it is not pretty, the kind of arguments that happen. So if your kids have been fighting more this summer than usual, congratulations, your house is normal. what can we take away from this? I think our goal should not be to have like a picture perfect summer where everything is great. Maybe we're just going to try to survive day in and day out and enjoy the memories and the moments kind of peppered throughout it. For your house, it may not be the cat. It may be something else. You can shoot me a text. Let me know. What are the ridiculous things that are causing bickering in your house over the summer that maybe normally wouldn't? 877-530-5388.
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1: I've heard people say that we pray to connect with God. Well, let me give you another way of thinking about it. Maybe we should pray from our connection with God. This is Jim Franklin, the senior pastor at Cornerstone Church in Fresno. When I'm not with my wife and I want to talk to her, I've got to connect with her through the phone. But when I'm with her, all I have to do is talk to her. I think we forget that God is always with us. He'll never leave us. He'll never forsake us. Instead of praying to connect with Him, maybe we should just pray from our connection with Him. It's out of the spirit of adoption that we cry, Abba, Father. Just like that old song says, He's as close as the mention of His name. I'd love for you to connect with us at Cornerstone Church in downtown Fresno. 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
2: 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Shouldn't be living.

0: I remember a time where if you missed fireworks on the 4th of July, that was it. You missed them. But thankfully, we don't have to worry about that so much anymore. This is Spirit Radio. I'm Rob Anthony. We've got, obviously, some big fireworks shows going on tonight. Clovis Freedom Fest is going on. I think that show starts at around 9:30. There's other places around. Even though most of these fireworks shows actually happened last night, Friday night. That's a good time for it. It looks like we've got Hanford also having their fireworks show tonight, and I believe it's $5 for adults. Kids and seniors are free. Lemoore is also having a block party, but man, yesterday seemed to be like the day for fireworks. When I was in high school, my friends and I, we actually would take the time and we'd drive up and down the freeway in the evenings and just see different towns shooting off fireworks all along the freeway. And that was a really fun way to enjoy the fireworks out and about that way, because you get to have a little bit of everything. So whatever you're doing tonight, whether you are just doing it right there in your home or at your cul-de-sac or heading out to a big one this evening, hope you have a safe and fun, memorable time with your family.
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0: have so much to be grateful for in knowing that we don't have to live this life alone. We've got Jesus. He loves us and he loves you and wants to be near to you. This God who pursues us, he's the one that we're singing about.
1: I want to dance like David. I want a faith like Paul. I want to sing like Silas, tearing down the prison walls. I want to face that fire.

burgers on the grill, kids in the sprinklers, music on the radio. 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

0: That is Phil Wickham on Spirit Radio with It Really Is Amazing Grace. My name is Rob Anthony. I self-admittedly will not do an online purchase without spending a good 10 minutes looking for a promo code, a discount of some kind. Signing up for all the promo codes to my email inbox, I don't want to often look in there because of how messy it can get, but sometimes it pays off. 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

0: new concerts being announced, just as always. This is Spirit Radio. I am Rob Anthony. We are already so excited for Ryan Stevenson coming in concert with special guest Carly Ann Taylor. That is July 23rd at Legacy Church in Visalia. 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It was just announced that Matthew West is coming to the Valley. He's coming to Port Naz in September for the Jesus is King tour. Man, we are so excited to have you join us for some amazing music, some encouraging times together. 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

Spirit Radio. It is true that there's going to be a lot of difficult things throughout life. And we just pray that God will continue to make it well. But we can also celebrate and rest in his goodness, that he can make everything

0: That's Hope Darst on Spirit Radio. I'm Rob Anthony, and one good thing that I like about a day like today is that when we get together with our families, we get to actually stop looking down at our phones and devices and start looking up at the dazzling fireworks and all those things going on, because I feel like, and I'm not shaming for this at all, because I'm as much into this as anybody else. Man, summer just makes screen time for our kids so much harder to manage. It's normal. It's a lot of us. I mean, there's been some research that came out recently that says a lot of parents like us, kids under 12, try to manage screen time, but we could do better. And so the summer, that happens a lot. I have in my house tried to adopt one of these screen time management apps. You can have them, but they're on most phones. If you use iPhone or Android, they've got them built in that you can manage your family's screen time. But sometimes you just need a little bit extra for like really, really individual and customized routines, so that at certain times of the day, the kids can use these apps or not. And then at some point, then they stop being usable. You are not alone in that. And that's why when we get to have little breaks where we get to enjoy looking up the sky and watching fireworks instead of looking into our phones, those are very welcome changes. Now, if only we can kind of get away from watching fireworks through the phones, because as much as we enjoy them, it's always fun to record them on our screens. I just encourage all of us to put down the screens for a little bit and just enjoy things with our eyeballs. Our eyeballs, the God made, the best kind of cameras that we have.
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That is Carly Ann Taylor on Spirit 88.9. She is a special guest for the concert coming up with Ryan Stevenson July 23rd. 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
2: 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To get the Midas touch, they can be reached at 559-739-7373. That's 559-739-7373. Owner Mike Rodriguez leaves you with the verse from Colossians 3:23, which says, "Whatever you do, work heartily as for the Lord and not for men."
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My name is Rob. I would highly recommend you get in on this because there's a new music survey that is out right now at spirit889.com. 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Just down below that is there's a thing that says Rate the Music. 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

0: because you're good.
1: Hey, what's going on? Happy Independence Day to you. We're so excited.
2: Yay.
1: It's one of my favorite holidays, the 4th of July.
2: Are you a fireworks person? Watching them. Like, would you drive somewhere and watch them?
1: Not watching.
2: Okay.
1: Not watching.
2: Oh, no, I know the answer to the other
1: one.
2: Okay, sorry. No.
1: There's nothing but getting in trouble. All I wanted to say was
2: have a safe
1: 4th of July. That's all I wanted to say.
2: Yes, but I've been with you.
1: Let's have a safe 4th of July.

0: Yeah, not sure what to tell you if you don't see what's going on out here.
1: Where? Well, where?
0: Well, other radio shows will do, oh, it's National Day of whatever.
1: Sure.
0: And I'm not going to do that because I don't know who decides this, what secret cabal, what internationalist, whatever it is.
1: Some people are just having fun, Brant.
0: Okay. Today, cannoli day. Okay, cannoli, great.
1: Oh, cannoli. Okay.
0: Also, cherry tart day.
1: Oh, I don't like cherry tarts.
0: Also, it's not about what you like. It's also fudge day.
1: Oh, my goodness.
0: It's also
1: Go ahead.
0: Apple strudel day. What are they trying to do to us?
1: I don't know.
0: Oh, you need to participate. You need to have apple strudel and cherry tart and fudge and cannoli.
1: Yes, because it's a lot of calories. I see what you're saying.
0: Uh-huh. But they don't have our health in mind.
1: I don't even know who they are. But apple strudel when it's heated.
0: I don't know who they are either. Okay. And that is the problem.
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0: Check it out. We have Brant's Three Things. Is this the right song?
1: Yes, it is.
0: It is? Mm-hmm. Cool. All right.
1: That tells you how long it's been since we've done
0: exactly.
1: it.
0: Exactly. I forgot.
1: I know what the music
0: forgot
1: is.
0: My own music. All right. Three things, hopefully encouraging to you and helpful. Three things today. Three things that humble people don't do.
1: Ooh, okay.
0: That's actually really freeing.
1: Okay.
0: So as we grow in humility, mm-hmm. it actually is freeing. One of them is, let's start with this, pretend. Mm. What I mean by that, we don't have to act like we have inside knowledge that we really don't have, mm-hmm. or make promises we can't keep, mm-hmm. or pretend that we're not good at stuff, mm-hmm. because that's the fake humility. It's actually not humility. It's right. like, no, I don't know. No. I mean, you can own it.
1: Mm-hmm. No pretending.
0: No, just no pretending. Mm-hmm. You don't have to act like you're something you're not, and you don't have to downplay yourself either in areas that you're gifted in that area. That's fine.

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0: This is really freeing. Things that humble people don't do. We did one about pretending, and here's the second one, presuming. If you're humble, you realize, I don't know, really. I can't read minds.
1: Those three words, I don't know.
0: I don't know. Exactly. Yes. You can say, I don't know. Mm-hmm. You don't have to confabulate, meaning coming up with a story, when you actually don't know. Somebody asks you something, like, I actually don't know. Well, do you think this person was thinking, I don't know.
1: Yeah.
0: Well, where do you think, in this, you know, his motivation? Well, I don't know.
1: Yeah.
0: I don't. I mean, I can know some things, there's some things I can't, and I can own that. And it's, again, it's actually really freeing. You also don't know what the future is going to be. Mm-hmm. There's humility in saying, you know, this is the plan, but it is a Lord willing thing.

0: Hope for the Valley is made possible by listeners.
1: Yeah, which ones?
0: Like you.
2: How do we get started?
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0: Doing Brandt's three things. It's three things that humble people don't do. And it's really freeing not to do this stuff. Here's the third one. Coerce. You see this with Jesus. He just doesn't coerce people. He has the power.
1: Ever. He never did it.
0: He never does.
1: That's true.
0: He has the power. I mean, you and I don't have the power to actually control other people. He actually does. And he doesn't do it. That's humility in and of itself. Like, we aren't able to control other people. When I'm humble, I don't try.
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1: You broke through a thousand fences, been rescued from a thousand ditches. You still swear you don't fit in, so you kick and scream and you're gone again, wandering off into

0: Welcome to you. So glad you're listening. My name is Brant, by the way. Sherry is here, too. It is the 4th of July. Happy 4th of July to you. Maybe this is the first time you've ever heard the show because you got a rental vehicle.
1: Ah.
0: And somebody had this programmed in there, and you're like, what in the world?
1: Welcome.
0: What All can right. we say?
1: To make you not...
0: hate us.
1: Yeah. Well.
0: There are people... who
1: enjoy
0: declare your independence from normal radio.
1: Oh, hey.
0: There you go.
1: That's very good.
0: See, that's the kind of creativity that you can expect.
1: On the spot.
0: On the spot. If you just don't turn your rental vehicle in for a while, just keep listening.

0: faithful for you.
1: Man, trust is such a big deal in scripture. I guess it gets mentioned 100 times just in the book of John.
2: Wow.
1: The word for trust.
2: Wow.
1: Now, here's what's amazing about this. It's trust is a better translation, many scholars would say, of this Greek word pisteo than what we also turn it into, which is faith and belief. Mm-hmm. Trust, because it's like putting confidence, like putting yourself at risk, you know, because you trust somebody, you trust something. John 3:16, for God so loved the world that he gave his only son, that whoever trusts in him should not perish, but have everlasting life. 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It's pisteo again. Think about that. For those who trust will find this way of life, this eternal life, like those who trust him.
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0: this, I know. What is the essence of being human? Well, that's a big question.
1: Mm-hmm.
0: Created in the image of God.
1: Mm-hmm.
0: But I think some people will look at, you'll look back in time and they'll say, well, at one point, apparently they defined themselves by whether they could identify which pictures had a crosswalk in them or a stoplight. And
1: or
0: they could
1: a bicycle.
0: Click on those just to prove.
1: Yeah. And it's so stressful.
0: Yeah, totally. Okay, so that brings up another interesting yes. philosophical question. Okay, click call the ones that have motorcycles in them. Okay, well, half the front tires in this.
1: Yes.
0: So is that a motorcycle?
1: Do you consider that?
0: Is it?
1: Well, here's what I'm thinking.
0: Or is it just a tire at that point?
1: Does the computer consider that a motorcycle? Will it consider, if I click
0: That's
1: it,
0: what I'm saying too.
1: Will it know that I'm a human?
0: That's what I mean too.
1: Yes.
0: Does it know that I'm struggling with this? What is a motorcycle? At what point has something become a motorcycle? Or how many parts do you subtract where, okay, that's not a motorcycle anymore? Right?
1: Yes.
0: So it's like the ship of Theseus. It's a classic problem.
1: Of course. Just to get my bank balance.
0: That's what makes us human, is we don't understand this.

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0: If you're going through some tough stuff, I get it. I'm sorry that you're dealing with that. Here's a chance, though, to do the thing. And by the thing, I mean to actually praise God anyway. If you're somebody who trusts the Lord, do that. Mm. That's devastating for the enemy. Mm. Like, you're going through tough stuff, and even that didn't get you to curse him. Mm. It's just like the book of Job. And it's interesting, too, because Job will praise God anyway. Without knowing why he has to go through all this. He praises him anyway. And it started, the whole story started with the enemy talking to God.
1: Yeah, it does.
0: And the enemy just disappears from the whole story. Mm. Job will not give up. I'm going to praise God anyway. So if things aren't going that great and you're not feeling it, or you've been going through tough stuff and you still thank the Lord, you're unstoppable. Mm.

0: It's true. So often we need to take a step back and really get some perspective.
1: Sure,
0: we're
1: just
2: taking a step back. We'll do that later.
0: Yeah, we'll take a step back later. Right now we have breaking animal news. Uh-huh. We cover the animal news beat here because it so often gets ignored.
1: That's true.
0: This guy, Kevin Carter, is very impressive to me. He's on social media. And
1: he's the guy who plays the keyboard with
0: the
1: animals.
0: Gospel chicken.
1: Yes, with the gospel chicken.
0: He's doing a song here with a cockatiel, and I know it's radio, you can't see the cockatiel, but so he hears an animal singing,
1: mm-hmm.
0: and then he puts his own music behind it.
1: Yes.
0: In this case, he joins it vocally at just the right moment.
1: Oh,
0: but
1: boy.
0: No, Sherry, you're going to like this.
1: I'm going to like it, okay.
0: It's really amazing.
1: Okay.
0: So the one voice you hear is a cockatiel, and then mm-hmm. this guy who plays the piano, Kevin Carter,
1: okay,
0: behind it. So here we go. This is beautiful. It's like a mournful, soulful song.

0: bang! Boo bang! Boo bang! Bang!
1: I mean, come on.
2: That's, I will say that's pretty impressive.
1: He's singing with a bird.
2: Yes.
1: And he's making it really good.
2: It was really soulful, Brant.
1: Very impressive, this guy.
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0: Mm-hmm. But be awesome.
1: No,
0: Brandon. And be awesome. What? I can't say it'd be awesome.
1: You can, but why? You're implying that.
0: You're the one implying that they don't go together.
1: You said but, which means it negates what came before it. So be safe, but be awesome. Meaning, if the safety's going to get in the way of the awesomeness, go ahead and forego that. That's what I heard.
0: Well, you know what? I guess if you're just looking to be offended, I suppose. Be safe.
1: And.
0: And.
1: Okay.
0: Flesh, but be awesome. Be awesome.

0: perfectly.
1: Question. Do you actually get wiser as you get older? The University of Michigan studied this.
2: Mm-hmm.
1: They had people answer Dear Abby, like, advice, questions.
2: Mm-hmm.
1: And said subjects in their 60s were better than younger ones at imagining different points of view and thinking of multiple resolutions and suggesting compromises.
2: That makes sense to me.
1: Yeah. I think it's generally true.
2: Mm-hmm.
1: My experience, though, is that you don't necessarily have to get wiser as you get older.
2: It's a choice.
1: But yeah. And if you're still insecure,
2: mm-hmm.
1: you're still going to be... There's still foolishness that you can get even more foolish as you get older.
2: Mm-hmm.
1: Like, it's not necessarily going to happen, but it should.
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0: got more breaking animal news here.
1: Do you?
2: Yeah. Take a break, something different.
1: Mm-hmm.
2: World's ugliest dog. They just crowned another
1: That's
2: one.
1: That's so sad. Okay.
2: Did you see him?
1: I didn't.
2: Mr. Happy Face is his name. But here's the problem. I think he's cute. I think most people do, but they always pick the same kind of ugly dog. It's the hairless
1: droopy face. Oh no! Okay.
2: No, it's the hairless dog that has like a tuft of fur at the top of his head.
1: Mm-hmm.
2: It's just a variation on a theme. The eyes are cross-eyed and googly, going different directions, and then his tongue sticks out one side of his mouth, and he's got an overbite. But it's the same. I'm just saying.
1: It's not funny. I'm sorry, no, Mr. Happy Face, if you're listening.
2: But that's every winter.
1: Right. Pretty consistent.
2: Yeah, it's like, you need to let somebody else get in here.

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1: There's something happening in downtown Fresno. 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

Just a little reminder, the Bible talks a lot about suffering and it doesn't flinch. So if you're like, why is there suffering in the world? Well, I don't have an easy answer for you, but there's no question we're told to trust God anyway. And it's all going to make sense in the end. Here's a bigger problem, though, a bigger question. Isn't why there's suffering in the world. It's why is everything, not everything, but almost everything, so beautiful? Why? We've talked about this before. Like, if you don't believe in a creator God, and you don't believe in beauty, goodness, and truth, like, look at the beauty. It doesn't have to be this way. Look at the colors. Look how a breeze feels. Look at a child's face. Listen to great music. Like, why is there so much beauty? That's a real problem for people to have to answer. Mm-hmm. How did that happen?

0: Yeah, every now and then people throw down challenges on me.
1: Okay, sure.
0: To prove that I'm as cool as I seem.
1: Okay.
0: I got this email. We challenge you. This is from Steve and the Stingrays. It's a street gang.
1: May I see that email, Brent?
0: I could show you it on my monitor.
1: Yeah.
0: Sincerely, Steve and the Stingrays Street Gang LLC. What? So they're actually like incorporated.
1: Oh, that's interesting. I haven't seen street gangs do that.
0: Anyhow, they say, we challenge you to put on your accordion. Do a full pommel horse routine in the studio.
1: Imagine that.
0: Stick the landing. Mm-hmm. And then launch into, I guess it's because this time of year, into a rousing version of You're a Grand Old Flag.
1: My goodness. That's a very detailed challenge
0: Steve and the Stingray Street Gang LLC.
1: Yeah, LLC.
0: Okay, I don't understand
1: that. I don't either. Okay, but, so just be careful with the accordion.
0: Accordion on.
1: Okay, yeah, just be careful.
0: Here we go. I'm going to jump up on
1: all right,
0: the pommel
1: and,
0: horse routine.
1: Just careful. There. Oh, one and two. Okay. Oh, man, Brent. Okay.

0: Okay, that was hard. But the rest of it, I totally nailed it.
1: To be fair, they did not ask you to sing. They asked you to play. So maybe that was true. The difficulty that you tried to do both. Yeah, overachieving.
0: I think you guys can understand that.
1: Yeah, they get it. Yeah, Steve and the Stingrays.
0: If they're savvy enough to start an LLC, they should be able to see the nuance going on there.
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0: Yeah, but the 4th of July, they always have these headlines here. They want us to have patriotic.
1: Sure.
0: Life music.
1: Yeah, got it.
2: They always want us to feel terrible about ourselves in the headlines.
1: Right from the headline.
0: Big headline. Americans eat 1 billion hot dogs in July.
1: Mm-hmm.
0: All right, well, that does make us sound terrible.
1: Yeah, sure.
0: Oh, we're getting 1 billion. Okay, but there's 330 million of us.
1: Okay.
0: That's 3 hot dogs apiece over the course of a month.
1: That's not too bad.
0: 1/10. I feel pretty good about us right now. In fact,
1: do the math.
0: Yeah.
1: Whoever wrote that.
0: Enough with your guilt trips. There's nothing wrong with this.

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1: Do it. Do it.
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0: It's called Mission Drift, and it's a real thing. Like, you start an organization, and you have a mission, and then you wind up doing stuff.
1: Mm-hmm.
0: I wonder if they're concerned about it at all. I was just thinking about this, because I was on Facebook.
1: Uh-huh.
0: But they're concerned about mission drift.
1: Facebook?
0: It's like, let's let college students get to know each other. That was the original thing. And now it's, let's build a machine intelligence that poses an existential risk to all of mankind.
1: They've gotten just a little off.
0: That's what I would think.
1: Just a little off.
0: Or like the Meta glasses. Let's get college students. No, let's see if we can attach computers to people's faces. Sorry.
1: Mark, come back here.
0: That wasn't the original mission.
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If you feel like you're kind of going in circles in life, I understand that feeling. But I think that's what this scripture is about. Because in Proverbs, it talks about how God will make your path straight. And we want that instead of going in circles. We want to get where he wants us to go because we know it's a good place to be. And he says the way to do that is to trust him with everything you have. Trust in the Lord with all your heart. That's everything you have. Trust him. That means you don't have all the answers, but you're trusting him. And then it says, don't lean on your own understanding. In all your ways, submit to him. And he will make your path straight. He will get you where you need to go. He knows better than you, by the way, where you should go. And he has your best interests in mind. Trust him. Trust him. Trust him. This comes up over and over. We have to trust him.

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0: I was thinking about the phenomenon of mission drift. We start with an idea like, hey, let's do this. And then it drifts into who knows what.
1: Yes.
0: Have we ever seen it worse than Google?
1: I don't know what the origin of Google was.
0: Let's organize information to make it searchable.
1: Okay.
0: They'll start a search thing.
1: Yeah. Okay.
0: And now they're working on immortality.
1: Well, there's still some organization there, yeah. I guess.
0: So it started with, let's try to search some stuff, and then, hey, we could do an email thing.
1: Yeah.
0: And then, oh, we can do maps.
1: Yeah, and then here's a document.
0: Hey, let's see if we can live forever. We're the ones who make it happen.

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1: Hope for the Valley is made possible by listeners.
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1: Like you.
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0: wonder if you feel like you have a calling. Some people are like, I think I have a calling to do this or that. Very rarely is it the job that they have now.
1: That's interesting. Yeah.
0: Yeah. And I just want you to entertain the idea. It doesn't mean it's for the rest of your life. Sometimes your mission or what God's calling you to changes over time. Okay. Mm-hmm. But it could be that your calling right now is to be an Uber driver or whatever you're doing, or working at Chick-fil-A or whatever it is. And please don't think it has to be like a full-time Christian official ministry position. It could just be what you're doing. Being faithful with what you're doing right now, checking people out at the grocery store. You realize that that could be your calling. It's how you do it. It's how you do it. And by the way, thank you for doing it.
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1: Things are getting real. 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Days are getting dark. Life's a little hard. Blinded, but I'm trying not to lose sight. I don't got this. I know you got this.

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0: Toby Mac, Lord, It Feels Good. On the Central Valley Spirit Radio, boy, you know growing up, like if you had told your parents to shut up or other people, ooh, you'd have got in big trouble. I cannot believe back in the day of the Titanic that a worker got away with saying, shut up, I'm busy. What's crazy is it was a wireless operator aboard the Titanic, and that's what he radioed back to another ship nearby trying to warn him about an iceberg ahead. He had passenger messages to send. He had a warning. He clearly ignored it. And hours later, you know what happened. And, you know, somebody brought this up, Greg Laurie, as a matter of fact. And he said, you know what? Is God speaking to you right now? And are you giving him the same answer? While it may not be the same words, you know, God's speaking in that still small voice and you've got other things going on. And sometimes it's a warning that you might want to pay attention to.
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Sasha Layton, How Far on the Central Valley Spirit Radio. You know what? Being ready to do something when God says do it is incredibly important. Yet at the same time, when God says let it go, well, that's what we're supposed to do. I find the first one a lot easier. Megan Woods on Spirit.

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0: Even if you enjoyed running, there were certain races that maybe you weren't a huge fan of. I'm Tim on Spirit Radio. I was pretty good through a 5K. When it got longer than that, you know, I'm going to tap out. On top of that, we used to do like the caboose run where you'd run with like 10 people and then the person in the back had to sprint to the front and you did that forever. Blech, absolutely hated that. I was thinking of that as I was reading about 10 people trying to set a world record. And they were running a half marathon. So what is that? 13 miles and change in a caterpillar costume. And I'm like, how do you even do that? So basically, it's like the caboose run, but the caboose isn't moving to the front. Just 10 people jogging with this crazy caterpillar costume over top of them all. What could possibly go wrong? And what would ever give somebody the idea to go, yeah, let's do this?
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There are a lot of incredible musicians on Spirit Radio putting out great Christian music. The one right now that is way towards the top of concerts attended, and that's if you include every format, is this guy, Forrest Frank, OK, on Spirit. Lord,

0: Have your way. It's Katie Nicole on the Central Valley Spirit Radio. I'm Tim. You do such a great job with other people. You extend grace and mercy and forgiveness. And no, you don't do it perfectly, but you know what I'm saying? You do a pretty good job. Why is it that you won't extend the same grace and mercy and unconditional love to yourself? I had a friend call me out, and I kind of thought of that as I was reading about pastors. If you've been at church, you've probably heard your pastor say, hey, if you're in a tough place, go get some counseling. It's okay. It's not a sign of weakness. In fact, 90% of pastors have suggested it. Here's what's kind of staggering. Only 9% of pastors have taken their own advice and gone to get help. And I just thought that was a great reminder for all of us, whether you're a pastor, whether you're in ministry, or you're just somebody that's kind and loves on others. Hey, don't forget to extend the same thing to yourself.
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3: I've heard people say that we pray to connect with God. 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This is Jim Franklin, the senior pastor at Cornerstone Church in Fresno. 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But when I'm with her, all I have to do is talk to her. I think we forget that God is always with us. He'll never leave us. He'll never forsake us. Instead of praying to connect with Him, maybe we should just pray from our connection with Him. It's out of the spirit of adoption that we cry, Abba, Father. Just like that old song says, He's as close as the mention of His name. 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

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We are messengers on the Central Valley Spirit Radio. 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

0: So far, it has been a pretty memorable World Cup for the host nations. Mexico, Canada, the U.S. all advanced into the round of 16. Super exciting. Of course, the U.S. going to have to play without one of our guys, our top goal scorer, because of that red card. I digress, though. In the middle of all the games, you know, because it's 90 minutes, stoppage time, and halftime, it's a solid 2 hours of entertainment. Does the head coach from the U.S. remind you of anybody? Like, every time you see him, this is who you think of. Is it just me, or does he kind of look like Russell Crowe?
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And I'm

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0: Rescue Me, We the Kingdom on the Central Valley Spirit Radio. I'm just saying, that would have been the song playing for me. I'm sure you saw that couple earlier in the week. They scaled the Empire State Building, not just the building, but they went up this antenna at the top. So they're almost 1,500 feet above New York City. It just makes me queasy watching it. And it looked like there was a proposal. I hope she said, I do. I do know this, as Obadiah has talked about. They're definitely getting free room and board and some much needed privacy.
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Hot dogs, hamburgers, potato salad, corn on the cob. It is what is for dinner again tonight. Thank God for leftovers from 4th of July. Chandler Moore on Spirit Radio.

0: Jamie McDonald, Ain't No Way on the Central Valley Spirit Radio. I'm Tim. Hey, do not sell yourself short. Remember, in the church, there's no big or small ministry. Every act of service is a ministry, and it just reminds me of the body of Christ. You've heard the description before, right? You take off a little toe, or you whack the end of your pinky finger, and man, it hurts, right? If part of the body is hurt, it all hurts. And in the same way, all of the body is valuable, right? You don't think about some of it often, but without it, it would not be a good thing. So thank you for serving, and thank you for your ministry in the Central Valley.
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0: As if the tickets weren't pricey enough, you wanted an NFL jersey to cheer on your favorite player. I'm Tim on Spirit Radio, and if you check out how much those NFL jerseys cost, the authentic ones for adults, like $100 to $120. And so I thought it was a pretty cool gesture. A guy by the name of DJ Moore, I think he signed with the Buffalo Bills. And so what he did is he went to local Buffalo Bill shops that sold his jersey. He bought them all up, right? And then he just gave them back and said, you know what? Hey, anybody that comes in and requests my jersey, give it to them for free. I love the generosity. And again, you want to be an instant fan favorite as a new player? That's a good way to do it.
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1: 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It's Matt Maher on the Central Valley Spirit Radio. I'm Tim, and I've got your verses of the week. 1 Peter chapter 5, verses 6 and 7. Some good wisdom here. Humble yourselves, therefore, under the mighty hand of God, so that at the proper time he may exalt you, casting all your anxieties on him.
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1: Perfectly. It's Micah Tyler on the Central Valley Spirit Radio. Hope, encouragement, and a ton of fun. It's what we're all about. I'm Tim. Here's Elevation Worship.

0: Cochran and Company, what grace can do on the Central Valley Spirit Radio. Let's face it, most of the U.S. never understands what it's like to have summertime in the Central Valley. Now, with the heat dome coming across the U.S., it's been interesting to watch mayors of large cities come out and make some pretty aggressive requests. The mayor of New York City says it's hot out there and the power grid's working overtime to keep us cool. Set your AC at 78, turn off the lights, electronics when you're not using it, and unplug when you can. And I'm just thinking, though, of all the things that we've done in the Central Valley, like, we understand we conserve water, we don't turn the AC too horribly low, but like 78 degrees, I'm not functional. Like, at work, when it's above 74, 75, like, I have to go get a coffee. I'm straight up falling asleep. At 78, I'm just not useful to anybody.
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My name's Rob on Spirit Radio. Oh, let's just enjoy what we have left before having to get back in.

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1: I've never seen a morning the sun forgot to rise, in every single detail, you're faithful every time.

0: trying to hang on to the last bit of the weekend, but there's so much to do. This is Spirit Radio. I'm Rob Anthony. If you've got a Sunday night reset task or thing that you got to do in your house to get going back into the swing of things on Monday, I'd love to know. 877-530-5388. You can text me. It'd be great to hear from you. In my house, I think we're still trying to figure that out. I think right now we got to wrap our brains around what is the family going to eat every day this week? Meal planning, meal prepping. I think that is the move at this point. We've got kind of this rough skeleton of what this week could look like, but we don't have it all planned out. And when we do that, it kind of takes a lot of the guesswork out. It makes figuring out what to feed less of a chore, less of a difficult thing. Because if we don't do that, I think that's when we just end up opening the pantry and looking through at all the things and just kind of staring for a while and then closing it back up. So tonight we'll get our brains wrapped around that. Again, if you've got a Sunday night reset task in your house, text it. 877-530-5388.
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Good reminder, we've got people praying for us, or you could be that person praying for someone you love. Here's Maverick.

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1: 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To get the Midas touch, they can be reached at 559-739-7373. That's 559-739-7373. Owner Mike Rodriguez leaves you with the verse from Colossians 3:23, which says, "Whatever you do, work heartily as for the Lord and not for men."
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0: That's CC Winans on Spirit Radio. I'm Rob Anthony. Am I the only one who gets my brain a little bit frazzled? Maybe a little fried during the summers? I don't know when we as parents became like the party planners for every day of our kids' afternoons, but man, my kids, they feel like they need that. They're always asking, hey, are we going somewhere today? Is there something on the agenda? Like, kids, it's the summertime. You gotta figure this out. And I'm glad that I was affirmed. Something I read on parents.com that said that kids do not need constant entertainment. It's the boredom that can help push creativity, self-directed playtime, and being able to just kind of handle family life at a slower pace. So if you have been stressed out trying to think about, all right, what am I going to do with these kids here, I gotta have an itinerary for them every day, you don't have to be doing that. We do not need to be doing that. A little bit of boredom can spark a lot of creativity.
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